check your thing with pictures and a herb. So, und nochmals ganz liebe Grüße nach Washington, D.C. A big shout-out and greetings go to Natanya Perry in Washington, D.C. Great that you listen to the show. Thanks for that. Und 1988 is Midnight Star, the Don't Drag. Don't Drag, though.

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1: son, you don't know this about me, but I've seen George Strait play Green Hall, and I've been to the Cattle Baron's Ball, and I'd have to say I wholeheartedly agree about them Texas women.

spoken word. The feeling of freedom and healing the bleeding. In need of a reason, I wrote this verse. Yo, I hope this works. Being strong feels exactly the same as being weak. The difference